0: You're very kind. Thank you for having us. I'll see you in the bar.
1: I'm really close tonight, and I feel like I'm moving inside out, lying in the dark,

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I should really introduce you. 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In the rear, with a gear, Mr. Carl Brazil. The very tall Malcolm Moore. And Paul Beard.

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0: 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Eu sou Adérito Magai e este é o canal esportivo da Rádio Moçambique.
1: I never take anything for granted. Only a fool maybe takes things for granted. Just because it's here today, it can be gone tomorrow. And that's one thing that you'll never in your life ever have to worry about me. If I'll ever change towards you, because baby, I love you. Girl, I love you just the way you are.

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But I don't know about that. There's many times that we've loved and we've shared love and made love. It doesn't seem to me like it's enough.

0: Thank you, Ahoy. That was Rudy. Hold it down, Rudy. This next one is Early Bay's turn.
1: One, two.
0: Ahoy, yes, I Early Bay.
1: Yes, Rotterdam, respect to the maximum scene. Now this next tune is after next. And the well pay, yeah? This one called Freestyler. One. One more.

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Love you when you smile. Now we're going to do another tune, the last tune off the new album, Homegrown. This one's called I Knew You.

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Are you feeling IRA? 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

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This next number is taken from Labour of Love 2, written by John Holt, originally performed by Uriah and the Paragons. 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

0: 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We haven't done it since yesterday.
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You have been beautiful tonight. 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We'll give you one more. Okay. 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

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Oh, yes, sir. Simple, easy. 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